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2: Clear skies tonight. Wind gusting out of the southeast to 50 kilometers per hour and a low of 12. Thursday, a mix of sun and cloud, 60% chance of showers, the risk of a thunderstorm. Wind gusting to 70 kilometers per hour in the morning and a high of 22. Cloudy Thursday night and a low of 13. Friday, cloudy, small chance of showers, windy and a high of 20. Sunshine returning Saturday with a high of 17, then periods of rain moving in on Sunday with a high of 15. Stay one step ahead of the weather with the CDK Electric forecast on the

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2: Get the news you need when you need it by downloading the Pembina Valley Online app. I'm Candace Dirksen, and here's what's making local news this hour. The spirit of community was on full display last night as the Winkler and District Chamber of Commerce hosted the 2026 PWN's Business Awards Gala. The Business of Builder Award went to King's Deli Market and Eatery, where owner Colton Schiller says the goal has always been bigger than business.
3: At the end of the day, everybody listening to the same music and enjoying the same food and bringing the community together is what it's about. It's not about a digital town square, even though it can be great. What brings people together is food, and that is what we bring to the Pembina Valley.
2: He also emphasized that the deli's success is a team effort, pointing to staff and community support as key to its growth. Other winners included Schnell Industries, Golden West Broadcasting, One Insurance Group, and Big Brothers Big Sisters of the Pembina Valley. The public hearing for the Town of Morris 2026 budget is happening tomorrow night at 6 o'clock in Council Chambers. Mayor Scott Crick feels council and administration have done a good job in managing finances and understanding the inflationary pressures residents are facing right now. He notes the mill rate is staying the same this year as 2025, meaning no increase in the municipal tax level.
4: We've looked for opportunities to operate as lean as possible, and we've also been diligent in building reserves, specifically for times like this, when we will have some capital projects. We'll be needing to buy a new ice resurfacer this year. We are going to be doing some road repairs. We still have payments due to Pembina Valley Water Co-op. So there's lots of things going on, but we're still managing to do it and keep that load off of the taxpayer.
2: Crick made the comments for the latest episode of In the Mayor's Chair, which you can listen to now on the Pembina Valley Online app. And Airsoft Reload Manitoba is bringing its competitive gaming back for a second year to Carmen Arena. Tiago has been playing since a young age and explained the appeal.
5: I was maybe 16 or 17. My brother came home with this realistic looking toy and been absolutely obsessed with it ever since. And that was like almost 20 years ago now. So yeah, it's like what Jordan said, it's being able to shoot your friends and have a good time. And it's like paintball, but just less messy.
2: Airsoft Reload Manitoba 2026 happens May 16th and 17th at the Carmen Arena. From hotel stays to family adventures, the Seymour Canada online auction ends today, so place those final bids now on your perfect summer vacation.
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2: Clear skies tonight, wind gusting out of the southeast to 50 kilometers per hour and a low of 12. Thursday, a mix of sun and cloud, 60% chance of showers, the risk of a thunderstorm. Wind gusting to 70 kilometers per hour in the morning and a high of 22. Cloudy Thursday night and a low of 13. Friday, cloudy, small chance of showers, windy and a high of 20. Sunshine returning Saturday with a high of 17, then periods of rain moving in on Sunday with a high of 15. Stay one step ahead of the weather with the CDK Electric forecast on the Pembina Valley online app.
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3: Clear skies tonight, wind gusting out of the southeast to 50 kilometers per hour and a low of 12. Thursday, a mix of sun and cloud, 60% chance of showers, the risk of a thunderstorm. Wind gusting to 70 kilometers per hour in the morning and a high of 22. Cloudy Thursday night and a low of 13. Friday, cloudy, small chance of showers, windy, and a high of 20. Sunshine returning Saturday with a high of 17, then periods of rain moving in on Sunday with a high of 15. Stay one step ahead of the weather with the CDK Electric forecast on the Pembina Valley Online app.
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2: Clear skies tonight. Wind gusting out of the southeast to 50 kilometers per hour and a low of 12. Thursday, a mix of sun and cloud, 60% chance of showers, the risk of a thunderstorm. Wind gusting to 70 kilometers per hour in the morning and a high of 22. Cloudy Thursday night and a low of 13. Friday, cloudy, small chance of showers, windy and a high of 20. Sunshine returning Saturday with a high of 17, then periods of rain moving in on Sunday with a high of 15. Stay one step ahead of the weather with the CDK Electric Forecast on the Pembina Valley Online app.
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1: Good morning, I'm Alexander Peters. Potentially damaging wind gusts are in the forecast for today as a strong low-pressure system over central Saskatchewan moving eastward into Manitoba will lead to severe southwestern

0: Early wind gusts this afternoon. With more, here's CMOS accredited weathercaster Chris Sumner.
1: A wind warning is in effect for all of southwestern Manitoba, as far east as Pilot Mound and the Manitou regions. According to Environment Canada, widespread southerly to southwesterly winds of 70 with gusts as high as 90 kilometers per hour are possible today. In addition to the strong winds, drier areas may see restricted visibilities in blowing dust and dirt, which much of the warning region is at this time. The strongest gusts are expected late this morning into early afternoon, with the strong winds lasting into tonight, overnight, and throughout Friday. Westerly gusts

Blake Shelton, State Country, or Die Trying. You're listening to the Country 88 Morning Show, powered by Green Valley Equipment. My name's Tyler. It is Thursday, and the wind is already whipping around out there. 34, gusting to 43 right now. It's 14 degrees as we head to our high of 24. Chance of showers later this morning and this afternoon with a risk of a thunderstorm. Looks like the wind's going to last through tomorrow, too. Like, tomorrow morning is going to be really windy. Also, tomorrow is the beginning of Burger Week. Mark your calendars, May 15th to the 21st. They already have 12 amazing restaurants and drive-in signs.

up, and it's shaping up to be another delicious week you won't want to miss. 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Chance to Grow has a plant sale that ends soon.

0: Ella Langley's Be Her, Country 88, the morning show powered by Green Valley Equipment. 14 as we head to our high of 24. Wind already whipping around a little bit out there. We'll continue to do so. Potential for a thunderstorm. Chris Sumner, CMOS accredited, has a full news story highlighting kind of what we're expecting today through tomorrow, and then a little bit of a look ahead to the long weekend. Even though it's not going to be that nice this long weekend, I have a feeling I'll be outside doing some planting. What about you? 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We talked to Sabrina Neufeld and Becky Lowen, and I asked, just what's your favorite part about Chance to Grow?
1: Kind of an untapped resource maybe out here for the first bit, and just to see the growth in just the funding that's come in locally, and then also just how much use it's had, you know. We were on the golf course last year with the Falk Fair Foundation for Chance to Play, and just hearing, you know, some people come through that they said, oh, hey, yeah, like I coached soccer this year

0: Sam Hunt.
1: I forgot what his last name was. It says it. It says it right there. Oh, it's today Friday. My name's Tyler, the Country 88 Morning Show powered by Green Valley Equipment. It's 14 degrees as we head to our high of 24. It is windy already, and the wind will continue. It looks like this evening it's going to kind of die down a little bit, sort of, kind of, maybe a little bit, and then tomorrow going to pick up again. Speaking of picking up, I can't believe that I'm going to talk about the Niverville Nighthawks on my morning show. I don't like it, but I have to. The Niverville Nighthawks of the Manitoba Junior Hockey League, 25-26 MJHL champions, are 4-0 at the Centennial Cup. For those who don't know, the Centennial

like, pony up, man, we're closing down. I paid the tab, and I turned around. Got on that phone on the way home, ended up down the rabbit hole again. Funny how you haven't changed a bit, but you're twice as pretty.

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You didn't know what to say, so you didn't leave a message. And that you're probably at home right now, sound asleep, 'cause going out isn't really your thing.

0: Tennille Arts, don't ruin flowers. You're listening to the Country 88 Morning Show. If you do need some flowers, the chance to grow Super Tunia, I was going to say Petunia, but it's not just a Petunia, it's a Super Tunia sale. 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Well, I'm joking, it's not. It's just a lot of wind. Looks like we're going to get some wind today. It will kind of die down a little bit in the evening, but tomorrow that wind is coming back. Our good friend, CMOS-accredited weathercaster Chris Sumner, has a full story at PeminaValleyOnline.com, and not just the next 2 days. He talks about the entire May-long weekend. Don't shoot the messenger. 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
1: Country 88.

Chance of showers, winds continuing, high of 24, Saturday sunny, high of 17. Currently in Pilot Mound, it is 16 degrees, 17 in Morden, Winkler, and Carmen, and in Altona, it is 19 degrees. Winds are coming in from the south and southeast.

0: Saturday sunny, high of 17. Currently in Pilot Mound, it is 16 degrees, 17 in Morden, Winkler, and Carmen, and in Altona, it is 19 degrees. Winds are coming in from the south and southeast at 51 kilometers per hour, gusting to 67, with a relative humidity of 31%. Track the storm before it hits and get live radar and forecasts from CDK Electric on the Pembina Valley online app.
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me. 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
2: Good morning, I'm Alexander Peters. Potentially damaging wind gusts are in the forecast for today as a strong low-pressure system over central Saskatchewan moving eastward into Manitoba will lead to severe southwesterly wind gusts this afternoon. With more, here's CMOS-accredited weathercaster Chris Sumner.
3: A wind warning is in effect for all of southwestern Manitoba, as far east as Pilot Mound and the Manitou regions. According to Environment Canada, widespread southerly to southwesterly winds of 70 with gusts as high as 90 kilometers per hour are possible today. In addition to the strong winds, drier areas may see restricted visibilities in blowing dust and dirt, which much of the warning region is at this time. 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
2: Get the news you need when you need it by downloading the Pembina Valley Online app. I'm Candace Dirksen, and here's what's making local news this hour. Fire crews were able to quickly put out a small barn fire north of Rosenfeld yesterday morning. When 20 members of Altona Rhineland Emergency Services arrived on scene, they found a barn workshop on fire, along with two smaller sheds. Fire Chief Greg Zimmerman says the flames had also spread into a small standard of trees. Winkler Fire Department sent its water tanker to help with water supply. Zimmerman says the fire was accidentally set by the owner. A mentorship with the RCMP Major Crimes Unit will help bring value

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I'm Sharon Church. Today is Dance Like a Chicken Day, and I feel like there are a few ways you could dance like a chicken. This way is my favorite, though. Did you do it? Did you dance like a chicken? If you're driving, you got to be careful.

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The Recklaws and Dean Brody, hometown heroes. Hey, I'm Sharon Church. I've got your sort of sports report coming up just after Carter Faith Betty. But first, it's Garth Brooks.

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10: A dust storm warning has now been issued for the region, along with the previous wind warning remaining intact. Partly cloudy tonight, a few showers late this evening and overnight. Wind gusting out of the west to 90 kilometers per hour, then diminishing to 70 this evening, a low of 14. Friday, a mix of sun and cloud, small chance of showers in the afternoon, wind gusting out of the west to 70 kilometers per hour and a high of 24. Clear skies Friday night and a low of 6. Sunshine returning Saturday with a high of 17, then periods of rain moving in on Sunday, a high of 15. Monday, rain and wind with a high of 9. Know the weather shaping your day. Check the CDK Electric weather page on the Pembina Valley online app.
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